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1: You know those famous vehicles, Back to the Future car?
2: Mm.
1: Is that in this list?
2: Yes.
1: Yes, it is. It's her name is DeLorean.
2: DeLorean. It's DeLorean, you rude dude.
1: I'm dyslexic.
2: DeLorean, you reckon?
1: I've actually never watched Back to the Future.
2: 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Oh, man.
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0: 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Good news. 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
1: You know those famous vehicles, Back to the Future car? 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
0: Hey.
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When I return, cause these streets ain't a safe place. 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They say that pressure make a dime and you dead without it. 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

0: This is new on you.
1: Wait, wait, wait. 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
1: up
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1: man.
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1: I need you to be my peace, my safe space. 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Can you

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1: But I gotta walk with a limp, cause he just got hit with a bullet in the backbone. Oh God, I hope he heals strong. Mama shook her head cause she know he wrong. But what I'm gonna do when the money show, but the worry's long. Tell Uncle Slim he gotta carry on. Play the game like Donkey Kong, cause it won't be long till the man in the clouds come and carry a song. Hold still, I'm trying to carry this.

0: PM News at 6. Tala Fakoi, I'm Levi Matautia Morgan. With 4 months to go to the general election, a national, the Green Party in New Zealand First, took to the podium to announce new policies and introduce their candidates in Auckland. Whale o Samoa and Mangere was packed as New Zealand First introduced three Pacific candidates in its election lineup. They include Vicky Hull for Mangere, Elliot Ikele for Takanini, and Esther Tofilau for Manurewa. Party leader Valvasa Manaia Winston Peters outlined the party's focus on Pacific issues, foreign affairs, and the possibility of returning Moana Pasifika to Super Rugby. He says New Zealand First will continue to campaign on redirecting foreign aid to the Pacific at this year's election.
1: Have a look at the blue continent, the Pacific, and see which political party shifted the whole dynamic of foreign aid back to our front door. There have been decades when they spent the money all around the whole world, but not in the Pacific. And now it's 60% plus to make sure we look after our cousins and our neighbourhood first. That's our promise, and we've kept it.
0: Meanwhile, the National Party will overhaul KiwiSaver if re-elected, making it mandatory for all workers and lift the combined contribution rates to 12%. Party leader Christopher Luxon announced the proposed reforms at the party's national conference in Lower Hutt, and he told party faithful a national will back New Zealanders to get ahead, build a bigger nest eggs, and retire with a greater financial security.
2: We want to make it compulsory, universal. We want to make sure that we can get that $1,500 kickstart into every child born in this country. You know, with the compound interest and the time value of money, it's a really good thing for every Kiwi to be invested. For us, it's just the right thing to do to put a bigger, stronger pool of savings and investment into the country.
0: In world news, in the US-Iran agreement to open the Strait of Hormuz and start 60 days of negotiations on Tehran's nuclear program has been signed. Al Jazeera is reporting that the first round of talks between Iran and the US have concluded in Switzerland. And according to Iran's affairs news agencies, the talks ended after 80 minutes for internal consultations. And Israel and Hezbollah have also agreed to renew their ceasefire after a spike in violence threatened to derail the deal. The New Zealand Air Force says finding a fisherman alive after a week who had drifted in the northern Cook Islands is a remarkable result. Pone Apiuta from the remote Puka Puka Island was discovered by a New Zealand surveillance plane on Friday after spending a week lost at sea in a small dinghy. Wing Commander Mark Chadwick says finding Apiuta after hours combing the ocean was incredibly rewarding for the crew.
3: Pretty significant, really. I think, you know, we've got some good intelligence and data to put us in the right area, but the fact that, you know, something so small and such a vast search area, and it really was a huge area that we were searching in to find him, it's very, very, very rewarding.
0: The fisherman is expected to arrive in New Zealand from Samoa tomorrow. And that's PMN News at 6. For more Pacific news and sports, go to pmn.co.nz. We're back.

0: I think we should really think about putting a thing together for a three-day weekend. Because I'm fully with you, and there's some countries out there who are starting to do it.
1: I know of countries that do four-day weekends.
0: Four-day?
1: 4 days.
0: Jeez, what
1: days are those? We are so behind.
0: Friday, Saturday, Sunday, Monday?
1: Yeah.
0: Holy.
1: Well, we do have Carmel Cipollone coming in this week later on, so maybe that's something we can propose to
0: her. Yes. Yes.
1: I'll vote for you, Labour Party.
0: If they can do it.
1: If you implement a three-day weekend.
0: Man, I'm
1: with you. If you are with us, text on through yes 466.
0: Out.
1: Coming up on today's show, we've got your Get Up coming up. We've got two songs to battle it out. Make sure you come on through. Which song do you want to wake you on up? We've also got your morning tea, your Shaq Sports. Now, our girl Tons, she was cheering a bit too hard over the weekend.
0: Way too hard.
1: Girl, you from Auckland. I heard you're going for the Canes. What's going on?
0: Is she Wellington born?
1: She was in Wellington for like uni and stuff.
0: Oh, I see.
1: Yeah.
0: Okay.
1: So they stole her from us.
0: Oh, I see. Understand.
1: So we'll be taking care of the Shaq Sports. And coming up, we're going to be catching on up. If you'd like to check in with us, we'd love to hear from you. In the meantime,
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0: aware here on The Morning Check. It is 7 past 6 a.m.
1: Hey, are you good?
2: Let me get you up.
0: How are we doing, everybody? It is our time to check in before we get into the rest of the show. 466 on the text line if you would like to check in with us. Big good morning to everybody who has already texted on through. Producer Louis, how was your weekend?
3: My weekend was staggedy stacked. I had one of the busiest weekends that I've ever had so far. On Friday, I went and checked out Sons of Val over at ASP Theatre. It was cool.
0: Yeah,
3: It was cool. It was a really nice show. Nguyen Story, which was cool because they were saying, you know, it's the first Nguyen Story that has been shown at the ASP Waterfront.
0: Mm-hmm.
3: But yeah, it was a beautiful show and took the family and my mum, brother, sister, daughter. Yeah, we
0: nice.
3: All went.
0: Nice.
3: Yep, had a little
0: family day out.
3: Little family day out, and then we had a birthday shindig for my daughter on the Saturday.
0: How old did she turn?
3: 22.
0: 22. Happy 22. Birthday, Sophie.
3: It's actually Leah.
0: Oh, sorry.
3: Sophie's
0: Leah.
3: My sister.
0: My bad.
3: But yeah, Leah. We celebrated Leah's birthday on Saturday, and then went to my

0: Stepson's. He performed at the Tangata Beats Regional Finals on Saturday night.
1: How was that?
0: It was pretty cool. His band didn't place anywhere on that Saturday, but the band that did come first, they were cool. They were from Papatoa High as well. They were a bunch of mixed Filipino Polynesian kids, but they were doing like this hardcore punk rock, and it was so cool. But yeah, man, and on Sunday I spent most of the day in bed. Just
1: great.
0: Oh my goodness.
1: I love
0: goodness.
1: To hear that.
0: Holy smokes. So that was me.
1: Are you
0: that
1: sick? Stay away from me.
0: I think I'm getting sick.
1: Stay away from me.
0: Yeah, okay, well.
1: Happily. Anybody that's got the winter chills, I need you to stay away from me.
0: Yeah. That's why Riggs is not here.
1: All right.
0: Anyway, how was your weekend?
1: Yeah, it was a busy weekend as well. I think the main thing, one of my best friends, she is here from London.
0: Oh, wow.
1: Her and her family haven't
0: Cheerio.
1: Seen her in the last 4 years, ain't it? Yeah. So that was the highlight of my busy weekend, was catching up with her. And yeah, just family stuff. Lots of family stuff.
0: Yeah.
1: Lots of running around.
0: Yeah.
1: Thank God that gas in Otara.
0: Yeah.
1: Sorry, Otara.
0: What were they
1: my
0: at?
1: My bad.
0: Cheap.
1: $2.98.
0: Okay, yeah, it's not
1: so
0: bad.
1: So I felt quite kind of invisible because I haven't had a full tank of gas in a while. So I was driving everywhere.
0: All right. How's the tyres on your car?
1: The tyres are going good.
0: Okay, good.
1: I feel like a brand new person. We got through the trenches, everybody. Oh my gosh, that was some hard times.
0: Oh, proud of you.
1: Thank you, WebJet, for finally giving my refund. Bloody
0: oh,
1: hell.
0: Oh, nice. Jeez, that's ages.
1: I don't want to talk about it. Never going through them again. Anyway, let's get back into the music. When we come back, we've got two songs to battle it out. Come cast your votes. Here's some Oxlade. Kulosa here on the

0: that song this morning. Want to vote for it? You can text Nui to 466. Quite a few wins over the weekend. I saw Hurricanes, obviously.
1: Mm-hmm.
0: And then Warriors won their game.
1: Yeah.
0: So I thought, hey, man, it's a winner's day today.
1: It is. We want you to be a winner as well. Get your texts on through. We're going to be announcing the winner after some Rebel Soldiers here on The Morning Shack.

0: Rebel Soldiers, Gotta Know Your Name. I love that track. Here on The Morning Shack, 18 past 6. We're trying to get you on up.
1: Let's go.
0: Two songs to battle it out this morning. Look, if you had a rough weekend, you're still a bit hungover, maybe you're feeling the Monday blues, you need to think yourself a winner, okay? That's what we're doing. We're trying to get you into that winner's mindset. That's our theme for this morning, and I've gone with some

0: up early, on your way to the gym, on your way to work, you are better than everybody else. You're already winning.
1: On your way home.
0: From where?
1: Damn, from where? You tell me, people.
0: I don't want to know.
1: Go home ASAP.
0: Whoever's got money and time to be clubbing, partying on a Sunday night, we know what you do.
1: There's a text here. This one actually came in a bit earlier, but it says, Gabs for Kingsland MP, 3-day weekend. Yes, girl.
0: Thank you so much.
1: Would you be an MP for your area?
0: Yeah, maybe. Yeah, I would. Do you get paid for it?
1: I'm not sure.
0: If you don't get paid for it, then no.
1: No,
0: count
1: I think
0: me
1: you
0: out.
1: Do. Damn, just for money? Not for the love of the community?
0: I'm not doing it for free.
1: Oh, okay. Anyway, that takes care of it. Do you want to count that as a vote for
0: yeah,
1: you?
0: Yeah, that's a vote for me. Okay. Morning team, on my way to the gym, starting my 8-week challenge this morning. I'd like to choose DJ Khaled. All I do is win.
1: Thank you. There's quite a few texts here for me. There's 3 texts here for you, I can see. But it's looking like we have a clear winner.
0: It's looking like we have a clear winner. All right. No, actually, a few more texts have just come on through. Okay, we've got a winner. Congratulations. Turn this one up. DJ Khaled here on the Morning Shack.

0: All I Do Is Win, 6:25 here on The Morning Check. I hope after that you feel yourself a winner going into the week with that winner mindset. That's what it's all about. Let's make a toast. All you losers, this is not for you.
1: Hey, don't be like that to the losers.
0: Losing is a mindset.
1: They're still
0: and human. We can't have any of that here in our space. Don't infect us.
1: Thank you, wise one.
0: That's right.
1: Master of sensitivity.
0: I can't deal with losers. I can't. Stay away from me.
1: Let's make some toast this morning. Don't listen to Gabby, listen to me. Raise up your glasses, your cups, your mugs, whatever
0: it is. I've got an immunity shot because I'm trying to stay healthy, all right?
1: You got any more of those?
0: Sorry.
1: Damn.
0: I'm just drinking in front of you. I'm so sorry.
1: Nah, it's okay. Whatever you have in your hands, raise your glasses. My first toast this morning is going to Wellington in general. The Wellington Hurricanes.
0: You needed that win.
1: Needed that win. It's been a while.
0: It's been 10 years.
1: 10 years. 10 mm-hmm. years since the Wellington Hurricanes won the Super Rugby Championships. I was happy to see it. I'm not a Wellington Hurricanes fan. I'm not a rugby fan, to be honest.
0: Yeah.
1: But to see the joy on Wellington Hurricanes fans' faces.
0: They deserve it.
1: They deserve it.
0: Yeah.
1: Including our boy Tofinga, hearty Hurricanes fan.
0: He has been waiting for a while.
1: He's been waiting in the wings. So here's to you, Wellington. Make sure that you live it up this week. Man, I saw a news report that they sort of went straight from partying and they had to go to do their parade right after.
0: What do you mean? Oh, like in the morning?
1: Yeah, I think so. Yeah.
0: Stick. Poor boys.
1: I know, they should have arranged a parade at least a couple of days after.
0: Like a Monday?
1: Yeah, Monday or
0: like
1: Tuesday.
0: The next day.
1: Yeah, exactly. Also, my second toast is going to be pretty much all sports today. Here's to the Warriors fans.
0: Oh, about
1: great
0: time.
1: Win. Was this their first play at 1NZ Stadium in Christchurch?
0: Man, how cool did that stadium look?
1: Man, it looked cool. It looked very cool.
0: And I love how packed out it was.
1: Yeah, it was super packed.
0: That stadium looks amazing.
1: Man, they better be careful because there is talk of their second NRL team, New Zealand team.
0: From Christchurch. Oh, you're not going to go anywhere. Let's be real.
1: Yeah, that's that. But once again, I mean, Warriors being pretty consistent this year, so...
0: That is their first win in the last few weeks.
1: Yeah, well, they had a bye last week, didn't they?
0: They haven't won a game in the last 3 weeks.
1: They remain at number 2 on the table, and that's pretty good.
0: And that's after my Panthers.
1: After the Panthers, of course. So here's to you, Warriors and Warriors fans. And then my last toast I'd like to make quickly is actually to Biola Kuale, Hans Favai Jackson, Vela Manusaute, Annabella... who put together the show Sons of Val.
0: Yes.
1: Over the weekend. It was an amazing, beautiful show. If you do want to go and see the show, tickets are still available. I think they're playing until July 5th.
0: Yeah.
1: I believe so.
0: I heard tickets are almost sold out, so you got to get it quick.
1: When I was there on Friday night, it was packed. Mm-hmm. Packed on
0: so
1: Friday night.
0: Be.
1: We had some great seats, though. Right in the middle.
0: It's a nice theatre, eh?
1: It's a great theatre. Mm-hmm. Yeah, beautiful theatre. So there's my toast.
0: That is the us for this morning. We're not going anywhere. We're just going to play some more music. Here is some Brendan Shiraz. Brendan Shiraz here on The Morning Shack.

0: this morning. It is at 6:34. We're going to play a favorite game. Oh, maybe I should press the
1: button.
2: Daddy, chill.
0: That would be helpful, everybody. One's got to go. We have a new theme for you this morning. We'll give you four options. You've got to get rid of one. I love this game. Love getting rid of things, getting rid of people.
3: I know you do.
0: That is my next prayer.
3: Wow, power. Getting rid of people?
0: Just jokes. Just imagination.
3: I don't think so. But anyway.
0: The theme for this morning, it is the goated schoolyard toys. Oh, going back in time.
3: Mm-hmm.
0: Back to when we were a kid, where we didn't have to pay any bills.
3: I miss those days.
0: Take us back to those days, please. What are our options for this morning, please?
3: Okay, the options are the humble yo-yo. Now, that's going back a long time ago. The gutter board. You know the gutter board?
0: Yep.
3: Okay. The chatter ring.
0: Mm-hmm.
3: That was my time. And the bottle tops. Also my time.
0: Man, can you imagine bringing these toys out for the kids these days?
3: Oh, man. You get looked at crazy.
0: They'll be like, is that what the dinosaurs played with?
3: Yeah, no. Funny, I actually I found a chatter ring at my family house on the weekend. It was just on the ground.
0: Does it still work?
3: I didn't try it.
0: Oh.
3: I was busy, but I saw it and I was like, hey, what's that doing here? Anyway, those are your options.
0: Okay, which one are you going to get rid of for me? Oh my gosh, I think, man, bottle tops. Those are so ghetto.
3: Yeah, they kind of are ghetto. I enjoyed playing bottle tops.
0: Bottle tops were for the kids. I was one of those kids too. You didn't get bought new toys.
3: Yeah.
0: Every time.
3: Yeah.
0: So you made a toy out of the plastic bottle.
3: Yeah.
0: That's ghetto.
3: Yeah, kind of is ghetto now that I think about it. If I was to get rid of one, it would probably be the yo-yo.
0: What?
3: Yeah, I wasn't too good at the yo-yo. And I had a few friends who were good at doing the yo-yo thing.
0: Yeah.
3: I was just never good at it.
0: Yeah, I would get quite envious of people who can do, you know, all those tricks.
3: All the tricks, eh?
0: That you can do with a yo-yo.
3: I think there was, in the late 90s, they released this, there was a cool version of a yo-yo. I think it was called, like, Pro-Yo or something like that.
0: Mm.
3: Where it would, like, constantly spin really fast. I forgot what it was called, but that was the thing in, like, the late 90s.
0: Damn.
3: Yeah.
0: Gone are the days of the yo-yo. We want to hear from you. 466 on the text line. Goated toy yard toys.
3: Schoolyard toys.
0: Schoolyard toys. We've got your yo-yo, your gutter board, chattering, bottle tops. If you're asking, what are those? This is not for you.
3: Yeah, you're too young.
0: You are too young.
3: Put your devices down.
0: Get your votes in. We're going to be announcing the winner after some Burna Boy. Tested, approved, and trusted here on The Morning Show.

0: That is some Burna Boy, tested, approved, and trusted here on The Morning Shack. It is 6:40 a.m. and we are playing your favorite game.
1: Get the hell out of here, boy.
2: Daddy, chill.
0: One has got to go. We've got to do it. Your theme for this morning is goated schoolyard toys. Back in our days.
3: That is right.
0: When we used to actually play outside, it was safe to, it was normal to. These were some of the things that we used to play with. It's weird seeing kids play outside now, eh?
3: I haven't really seen kids play outside these days. What do they play with now?
0: Bikes? Scooters?
3: Do
0: kids still play with their neighbours? Like on my nana's street, we used to play with like all the kids on the street together.
3: I'm not sure. Around my area, I don't really see kids mingling with like next door neighbours' kids.
0: Yeah,
3: it's really funny because like my stepson at home, our next door neighbour, they go to the same school and they hang out and stuff. Mm. But when it comes to like home time, they don't hang out as much. Yeah, that's a good question. Very interesting. Your choices this morning are yo-yo, gutter board, chattering, or bottle tops.
0: I got rid of the bottle tops personally. They were ghetto.
3: Yeah, I tried to defend them and then I thought more into it and I was like, shucks, yeah, they're pretty ghetto. But I loved bottle tops growing up. The choice I'm getting rid of was yo-yo because I was just never good at yo-yo. I didn't think yo-yo was like cool to play with.
0: I'm envious of the yo-yo kids who were able to do all those skateboard tricks with the yo-yo.
3: Yeah, fascinating though. So let's head to the text line and see what people are wanting to get rid of. And it's kind of like a mixed bag. There's a few in here for the gutter board. Why would you want to get rid of the gutter board? That's like a hood classic.
0: I love the gutter board.
3: Were you good at gutter board?
0: I was good at gutter board.
3: I forgot how it went. It was like distance, say, hey, throw the ball. Like,
0: is that the one where you chuck the sack into the hole?
3: No, you're not thinking of the right game. The gutter board was like that triangle thing and you had to throw the tennis ball at it. You know, one, two, three,
0: oh,
3: four.
0: That was hard. Okay. I wasn't good at that.
3: You weren't good at that? Because I kind of remember gutter board kind of being more like a girls' game than a boys' game.
0: Really?
3: Yeah, girls are good at it. Boys weren't.
0: We didn't play that at my primary school.
3: Oh, yeah. What did you play with?
0: Skipping rope.
3: Oh, yeah.
0: Elastics.
3: Yeah. Oh, God, elastics. Yeah.
0: Hit the duck.
3: I don't know what that is.
0: You know when someone's in the middle? It's like someone's in the middle and you got to get them out.
3: Damn, that sounds violent.
0: It was. It was pretty violent.
3: That's why you liked it.
0: I've got a few people in here saying bring back the chitterings. I mean, you can if you want.
3: I think there's some niche places out there that still sell chatterings, gutter boards. Didn't little man Aaron
0: sell? Yes, I was just about to say that. He used to sell them, yeah.
3: Does he still do it or not?
0: Not too sure. We need to inquire. Yeah.
3: Bully him into it.
0: Okay, I think we've got a clear loser, everybody. The people have spoken. Bye-bye, bottle tops.
3: Man.
0: Don't remind us of those days. No toys.
3: I think I want to try to bring back the bottle tops. Start a tourney.
0: I'm save the turtles adults over here, okay? Get rid of the plastic. Why? Save the turtles. We're going to get back into the music. Here is some Kweenie. Lupeole here on The Morning Shack.

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0: Choosing Texas. You know, I didn't even know that that was the original version of the song, because the amount of remixes that I've heard.
1: You've been listening to the reggae ones.
0: From all you polys out there. Stop, leave her alone.
1: Leave some songs alone, man, honestly. Please.
0: All right.
2: I got to ask you one question.
0: Can me and producer Louis get on the same page? It is 6:55 a.m. Regan is away. The trouble is away. The inconvenience, the mistake, whatever you want to call them, it is away today.
1: Mm-hmm.
0: So I am banking on us to get a 3 out of 3.
1: I reckon we can do it. Start the week off strong.
0: We're starting the week off as winners. Thinking ourselves a winner this week, and we need all your mana through the frequencies. Send it on through right now. How it goes is I give us 3 scenarios. The aim of the game is to try and say the same thing. Are we ready?
1: I'm ready.
0: Okay. You're invited to a Western theme party. What's a must-have clothing item for the party? Same page.
1: Same page.
0: 3, 2, 1. Cowboy hat.
1: Easy one.
0: Easy. Okay.
1: Yeehaw.
0: We're heating up. You're spectating a social game of soccer. The ball gets kicked in your direction. What do you do? Same page.
1: Same page.
0: 3, 2, 1. Kick it back. We are on, everybody. We are on. Okay. Right, what happens at a normal game? Do you keep the ball?
1: I don't know. So, some people do. Some people keep it like as a memento.
0: Come on, give it back. Okay. Yeah. You're driving into work, drinking coffee, accidentally spill it on your clothes. What do you do next? Oh.
1: I think I know what I do.
0: Same page.
1: 3, 2, 1.
0: Turn the heater on.
1: To get changed.
0: Yeah, but you live down the road. That's not fair.
1: Doesn't matter where I am. I'd turn back around. Like, hell no.
0: You're on your way to work.
1: Yeah, but what if your clothing is white and you spill coffee on it?
0: You turn the heater on.
1: And what? You're still going to have a brown patch on it.
0: I got no time to drive back home.
1: Man, you always got time. You always got time to drive.
0: I should have done that this morning.
1: No, you shouldn't have. Well, we were close.
0: We were almost there, but you ruined it. Thank you. Well, I just want to thank you, everyone, for sending on your texts of encouragement and support. I'm sorry we let you down.
1: It's all right. We'll make it up.
0: We will make it up. We're going to be back after the 7 o'clock news. Here's some Destiny's Child. Girl, turn this one up here on the Morning Shack.

0: living in poverty, going without kai, warm clothes and heating in their homes. Too many people are struggling despite their hard work.
1: The Greens would also adjust tax settings to introduce a tax-free threshold below $10,000 while increasing the tax rate for those earning over $160,000. The National Party urged members not to vote for its coalition partners during this weekend's annual conference at Lower Hutt in Wellington. Simeon Brown compared ACT and New Zealand First to bickering children while placing National as the parental voice of reason. New Zealand First Party leader Vavasa Manaia Winston-Peters says the comments over the weekend suggest panic and he isn't surprised.
2: They've got to be joking. And New Zealand First was the only ones that brought real cabinet experience to the cabinet in the first place. We've been there and many, many times before and seen the same circumstances over and over again. So we brought the experience and they're still clearly, demonstrably learning on the job.
1: Peter says the National Party's plans are not resonating with the public. In other news, in the deadly H5 bird flu variant confirmed in Australia for the first time has triggered alarm bells for health authorities here. The alert comes after a migratory seabird in Western Australia was confirmed to have the same deadly H5N1 strain that has killed millions of chickens, ducks, wild birds, poultry and some mammals globally since late 2021. Minister for Biosecurity Andrew Hoggard says New Zealand is well prepared and work has been done by Health New Zealand and other government agencies. But epidemiologist Michael Baker is concerned New Zealand has rejected the World Health Organization's latest revisions to health regulations. He says the government needs to reverse that rejection as it's not supporting the global health efforts to control and prevent pandemic threats. The manager of the Pasifika Oil Wairarapa Trust says that cuts to its funding have left the local Pacific community stranded in the face of ongoing social and health strains. The trust was formed during the pandemic to support the Pacific community with everyday challenges. And Luther Toloa says that they filled a glaring gap in wraparound support for Pacific households who didn't have trust in government. He says work to support Pasifika in housing, health and other issues is more needed than ever. Into the sports now, and All Blacks head coach Dave Rennie will name the first All Blacks squad of his tenure in fielding today. He will name 34 players of the Three Nations Championship Test in New Zealand in July and also name a new captain with incumbent Scott Barrett injured. Staff reports the anticipation of the squad naming has been heightened by the proposal of Rennie and his fellow selectors Graham Henry and Neil Barnes blooding uncapped players for the test against France, Italy and Ireland. Former All Blacks captain Tane Umanga will be in charge of defence, ex-Scotland international Mike Blair will be in charge of attack and Barnes has been appointed senior assistant coach and line-out expert. Jason Ryan, who has been with the All Blacks since mid-2022, is the forwards coach. And that's PMN News at 7. For more Pacific news and sports, go to pmn.co.nz.
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0: drink of water.
1: All here of we that. Go. Yeah. Who needs the doctors? You've got us.
0: The doctor shack.
1: Hey, coming up in this hour, we are going to be recapping on the sports. Our girl Tons, she is still recovering from the big win over the weekend, so we're going to be doing the sports for you.
0: She sent a voice note in our group chat last night, and I want to play that out on here today, just as proof.
1: Sis, I tried to have your back, but producer Louis strong-armed
0: me. No, she didn't. She was like, yeah, let's do it.
1: Hey, if you're driving around looking for some cheap gas this morning.
0: Right, gas is looking pretty good at the moment, but I will try and get you gas in now because I think the whole US-Iran thing is not doing too good, so gas prices may be able to go up. So.
1: Oh man, I thought they signed a deal.
0: Yeah, they did, but it's like ruined. Anyway, here's your gas prices for this morning. NPD in Witty, just NPD in Witty, is $2.84 this morning. $2.84. We're in the 280s.
1: Where is Woody, sorry?
0: Just near us, down the road.
1: Yeah. Gotcha.
0: It's like next to the motorway, the State Highway 16 motorway. If you're in Pack and Save, if you're around East Auckland, Pack and Save Glenin, this is $2.88 a litre, which is pretty cheap.
1: Wow, GI, you're finally doing something right.
0: I know, and then Gull Papakura is $2.88 as well if you're deep south. Gull Papakura, $2.88. That is your gas watch for this morning.
1: I hope you took a note of that. Go and get yourself some cheaper gas. We've got some Michonne here on the Morning Shack. Later.

0: It's 7:10 in this morning.
1: I was going online yesterday and I was interested in this video that I saw about nicknames of the countries of the Pacific. Mm-hmm. You know how, you know, like Tongans are the Friendly Islands and Niue is the Rock of Polynesia, so forth and so on. I didn't even know that Fiji was the Friendly Isles. Did you know that Fiji was called the Friendly Isles?
0: I have never heard that before.
1: Yeah.
0: Isles isn't like an isle in the corridor. In the supermarket.
1: It's spelt differently. It's I-S-L-E-S, because I think it's like a part of the land. But I didn't know that Fiji was called the Friendly Isles. There was so context about the video that I was watching. It was about the different nicknames of countries in the Pacific and whether or not people agreed with the title.
0: Yeah.
1: And there were some here that that I really didn't know about, because, you know, Aotearoa is the land of the long white cloud.
0: Yes.
1: Do you know Australia?
0: Australia is the land of the dingoes.
1: No, it's not. It's the land down under.
0: Land down under.
1: Marshall Islands, you probably don't know the Marshall Islands. They're the jewel of Micronesia.
0: Oh, beautiful.
1: Yeah, that's their nickname.
0: I like that one.
1: The Cook Islands is the pearl of the Pacific.
0: Yeah, it is.
1: You agree with that?
0: Yeah, I agree with that.
1: Yeah. Obviously, we touched on Niue. Tokelau is the northernmost Polynesian islands.
0: What does that mean?
1: Yeah, I don't know. It's pretty basic.
0: And who named these?
1: That's a good question. I don't know who named them.
0: If you say James Cook, if I find out, I'll go do my research, and it's some colonizer.
1: Yeah, better not be. Do you know what Vanuatu is? Vanuatu is funny. They're the happiest nation. That's their title.
0: I do love people from Vanuatu.
1: Have you been? I've never been. No, I want to go.
0: I was on the bucket list.
1: Yeah. So I was watching the video and I was reading through the comments about whether or not people agreed with the nicknames. And then I started to think about the nicknames for the suburbs, specifically in Auckland, because we're living in Auckland. And you know how Otara was the home of the brave? Remember that time we talked about that?
0: Yes.
1: And I said that it started in Otahu and then I got flamed for it.
0: And then you almost got a hiding.
1: I almost got a hiding for it.
0: I had to protect you.
1: Then, no, you didn't. Then I started thinking about some of the nicknames of the suburbs, specifically in Auckland City, and I don't think we really have any besides Otara's home of the brave. Is there one for Kingsland?
0: Kingsland, home of the coffee.
1: I can see that.
0: We got good coffee in Kingsland. You got options. Here in Manukau, I got no options. I got to bring my coffee from home.
1: They got a Gloria Jeans there. It's
0: pretty
1: nice.
0: I don't like their coffee.
1: I love Gloria Jeans. I was thinking about Papatoi, home of Abners, because Abners is there. But I don't know how popular that is.
0: I thought you were going to say something else, because of what else is there.
1: What did you think I was going to say?
0: I can't
1: please
0: say that
1: share
0: on the radio. I'll say it on the podcast.
1: So, yeah, I was just thinking, man, how come our suburbs don't have names like Otara?
0: What's Mangere's one?
1: I don't know if Mangere has one. If I had to name it, there'll be Parades Capital. That's where the parades happen.
0: 466 on the text line. We want to hear from you.
1: Let's name them. Like, you could be the first person who gets to name a suburb. Doesn't have to be in Auckland. If you're listening from Wellington or Christchurch or wherever, send through your suburb and then a nickname you would like to call in. Because we, you know, Gabby, you mentioned that we have Carmel Sepuloni coming in.
0: Yes.
1: We try to pass some laws with the nicknames of suburbs.
0: And get it printed.
1: Get it printed.
0: Get it engraved.
1: Yeah. Get a little signage thing going out in the suburbs.
0: I agree.
1: Could be something. Okay. Give us a text or a call, 466 or 0800 223 103.
0: Here's some Thames Free Mind here on The Morning Shack.

0: Free Your Mind here on The Morning Shag. It is at 7:16 a.m. You're with Gabs and producer Louis.
1: Yeah, we're talking nicknames of suburbs around Aotearoa, more specifically in Auckland City, because we just went through a couple of examples. And this came from just the nicknames of the Polynesian countries. And some may not know about some of the nicknames that these countries have, like Fiji. I learned that Fiji is the Friendly Isles. And also Vanuatu is the happiest nation. Like, that's their little tagline that they got going on. So I thought, man, if we had suburbs around that had nicknames, because Aotearoa probably has, you know, they have Home of the Brave. I've heard Tin City dropped a lot.
0: What's Tin City?
1: It's a reference to the garage doors, apparently.
0: Where, in Aotearoa?
1: In Aotearoa.
0: Oh.
1: This is from what Move said, the movement. Because I think he tried to rename Aotearoa Tin City. So I thought, hey, let's go through some suburbs and see if we can get some nicknames together. See if we can, start something.
0: I want to change. So Kingsland doesn't have one. And I said Home of the Coffee because we've got great coffee options.
1: I agree with that too.
0: But I also think, I just thought of it over the break.
1: Yeah.
0: Home of the Firsts. Because a lot of Pacific people migrated to areas like Kingsland, which is what, like, my nana's still there.
1: Yep.
0: Grey Lynn.
1: Yes.
0: You know, before, obviously, you all got booted to South Auckland.
1: Yes. I actually like that one, too, because they've got a First Ave in Kingsland,
0: they
1: too,
0: do.
1: Right?
0: They do. First Ave, Second Ave.
1: Home of the First.
0: Home of the First. First people that came to, I mean, not the first people, but, you know, that was where they landed.
1: Yeah,
0: when they
1: first
0: got here to New Zealand.
1: Yeah. So we're looking for some suggestions. Send through your texts, or you can call us if you want to, with what you'd like some suburb nicknames to be. There's a text here. I don't know if I should read it. I want to read it.
0: Read it.
1: There's two here. Papakura, home of the wind's beneficiaries, or Papakura, home of the crackheads. Whoever texts that through, that's not nice. It's not
0: what we're up is, you know, nothing wrong with those things.
1: Oh, there's something wrong with the second one.
0: Yeah.
1: Nothing wrong with the wind's beneficiaries. There's a text here for Henderson, Monaco Part 2. I get that.
0: Monaco Part 2?
1: Yeah.
0: Monaco is way flashier than Henderson. Let me just tell you that
1: right now. I reckon they're on the same vibe.
0: No.
1: Yeah, I reckon they are.
0: That's bougie around here.
1: Te Ara 2, Rich Nation.
0: Really?
1: Yeah.
0: Is it the Mangere Bridge of West Auckland?
1: Yeah, yes it is. Yeah, that's a good comparison.
0: Mm-hmm.
1: Mount Eden, home of bars.
0: That's true. Or Ponsonby.
1: Do you know what bars they're talking about?
0: No.
1: Okay.
0: bars where you go drink?
1: No, not those bars.
0: Okay.
1: Oh, I don't know, actually. Yeah, I think they're being funny. But anyway, Pukekohe, home of the fist.
0: Home of the fist?
1: Yeah. There must be a fighting. Oda Blue, home of the G's, or Food City.
0: Oh,
1: Food City could be, because they got a... have you been to the food court in
0: Aotearoa? No, I didn't even know they had a food court.
1: No, I like their food court. That's my hometown. Oda Blue. Anyway, there's some good texts that come through. I don't know, maybe we should make this a normal thing where we nickname our suburbs.
0: I like that.
1: Yeah.
0: Yeah. We're going to get back into the music here. It's Dickie Dupe. We'll be back with your morning tea, Ibuki, here on The Morning Shag.

0: Fila here on the Morning Shack. What did I do with the buttons? Sorry, everybody. There we go. Gab's back on the buttons today. We got your morning tea, Ipuki, for your Monday. What's going on?
1: So, this is something that's been dominating social media and the internet over the last couple of days. Now, those familiar with the brand NZ Muscle and some of the products that they sell, they are being exposed online by three independent gentlemen who run a YouTube page. Mm-hmm. The story is that they've been a part of New Zealand Muscle in some way over the years, whether it be through, you know, whether they were staff members or they were using their NZ Muscle products, or NZ Muscle had a gym and they worked at the gym as well. But it's caught a lot of fire over the last day or two because they're exposing NZ Muscle for selling expired products and also lying to customers about where they get their products from.
0: Ooh.
1: And also being a bit naughty with the Google reviews that they get online. Part of the story is that if people have given bad reviews on Google to NZ Muscle, apparently they like get rid of them. And they only accept ratings that are 3 stars and up. So I'm midway through this documentary at the moment. I'm thinking, sheesh, this is pretty rough. Mm. And these are only, like, I don't want to say nobodies. They're YouTubers. Like, they're not journalists. But yeah, they've done a great job with Doco. And it's been going nuts on social media over the weekend. I want to play out a little bit of some of the Doco. This is from the 44-minute version.
2: Over the next 40 minutes, we are going to show you a trail of physical, digital, and scientific evidence that suggests this family-owned 100% Kiwi brand is running a highly calculated multi-year campaign of consumer deception, uncertified backyard manufacturing, and ultimately putting your health at risk.
1: So these are just dudes who have made their own sort of investigative piece. Now, I think it's important to say that it's like a developing story, and you can't sort of just take this thing as truth. Mm-hmm. This is one side of the story, but it's pretty compelling. Mm. I've only seen 10-15 minutes of this piece. Mm. And I want to go home and finish it. I want to finish the rest of it. But man,
0: the way they've edited even just the trailer that's floating around on socials at
1: yeah,
0: the moment.
1: Yeah.
0: It's pretty on.
1: It looks like a BBC piece, eh?
0: Yeah. It'll get your attention.
1: Yeah, it gets your attention. I think this is, will probably affect. I mean, there's a big fitness community here in Aotearoa, and I think New Zealand Muscle is a big brand of selling these products.
0: What I found interesting was the guys that are exposing them, they're in the industry themselves.
1: They
0: have their own protein product.
1: Right.
0: Brand.
1: Yeah, so this could be a little marketing stunt from them.
0: Yeah. And I wonder, I mean, I know New Zealand's a little bit behind, but can they be sued for defamation?
1: Yeah. I mean, if you're, I can just imagine that the people at New Zealand Muscle at the moment are just pulling their hair out, trying to figure out how to combat this.
0: It's the thing with these old cats. We're in 2026. Social media is the way to go. You do anything bad in your business,
1: yeah,
0: oh, you're going to get found out.
1: So you got to do it, eh? This is the new age thing. You wanna get your thing across? Start a doco.
0: If around and find out.
1: Yep. Do a social media thing. But I mean, if there's some developments over the next couple of days, we'll jump on and give you an update. But sheesh,
0: it's
1: in muscle.
0: We'll keep you up to date. We're going to get back into the music. Here is some Olivia Dean. So easy to fall in love here on The Morning Shack.

0: Olivia Dean, So Easy here on The Morning Shack. Happy Monday, everybody. It's 7:33 a.m. and we're going to get into some Shack Sports.
1: To the second half for Moana Pacifica. That's a try! Taki Moana! Shack Sports!
2: Ooh, what do you know about sports?
0: Now, usually we do this with our girl Tons, but she is still celebrating in Wellington. She sent us a little voice memo, which we're going to play out for you.
3: Hi fam, so this is my voice at the moment.
4: They're luckier.
0: Our girl Tons.
5: She couldn't do the report because of her voice.
0: She was at the Tin on Saturday celebrating the historic win by the Hurricanes over the Chiefs. So you got these two sports reporters from Tamil.
4: Valid.
0: That is producer Louis and I. Let's get straight into it. Obviously, the Hurricanes. Your 2026 Super Rugby Championships, 10 years in the making.
5: Shot the Canes.
0: That was a thrashing.
5: It was like 65, eh?
0: That was embarrassing, I'm sorry to say, to all you Chiefs supporters.
5: Yeah, man, Chiefs are better than that.
0: What I really am enjoying is the banter between Jimmy Jackson versus the world. It's literally Jimmy Jackson versus the world. So what? Shout out to the Hurricanes. Shout out to the beautiful city of Wellington. And I was talking to Marlo in the kitchen. Mm-hmm. Marlo, he is on 531 PI. He said he has to cover Tawhinga today.
5: Oh, why?
0: Tawhinga, are you still on the kick-ons?
5: Oh, come on.
0: What's going on, Finger?
5: Come on, bro. You want to go to work, pay your bills, bruh.
0: Yesterday, the Warriors, beautiful win over the Cowboys. 38-20, they played over in Christchurch.
5: Yeah.
0: What a game. That was so beautiful to watch on TV.
5: Looked like a vibe. I didn't watch the whole game. I was in and out because I was doing other things.
0: Yeah, they played a great game of footy. It's been their first win in the last 3 weeks.
5: It makes me want to go to Christchurch and watch something at their new venue, the 1NZ venue.
0: It makes me just want to go to Christchurch full stop.
5: I've heard some good things about Christchurch
0: now. It's the place to be at the moment.
5: Yeah.
0: The rebuild is on.
5: Yeah, the rebuild is on.
0: Yeah, it really is on. The Gold Coast Titans, they... Okay, I didn't know this
5: hurry
0: before
5: up,
0: I read it.
5: Hurry up. This is how you should pre-read your stuff.
0: I was so busy that I forgot about my... Are you kidding me?
5: Hurry up.
0: They just won over my Panthers 19-18. Zane Harrison. Oh, we got to find him.
5: Yeah, rookie, eh?
0: He's the rookie halfback.
5: Man, I'm happy for the GC Titans.
0: They are bloody useless as well.
5: Hey.
0: I can't believe they won against my number one
5: man,
0: team.
5: Yeah, man, they're
0: 19-18.
5: That golden point. Sheesh.
0: Oh, we're going to have some team talks this week. I can't believe... I'm sorry I didn't read that beforehand. My gosh.
5: Good job.
0: The All Whites, they travel to Canada in preparation for a must-win game against Egypt in the FIFA World Cup. That is going down today at 1 o'clock.
5: Are you following any of the games of the FIFA World Cup?
0: I'm just following this one Nigerian goalkeeper player.
5: Oh, my gosh. What team does he play for?
0: For Nigeria.
5: Oh, for
0: he's
5: Nigeria.
0: The goalkeeper.
5: Oh, yeah.
0: All the girls know what I'm talking about. The boys don't even worry about what we're talking about. The girls know.
5: That All Whites and Iran game last week was amazing. That was an amazing game last week.
0: That looked like a mean atmosphere.
5: Yeah, it was.
0: Yeah.
5: Yeah, because they played at SoFi Stadium, I think, in California. And I think the crowd numbers were close to 100,000 people there.
0: What?
5: Yeah, man. It was like doubled. Doubled like what Eden Park is.
0: I just want to shout out to my cousin Nico Boxall.
5: Go the All Whites.
0: He's half Samoan, which means he's my cousin.
5: Half Cookie in there too, are you somewhere?
0: Yeah, there is. So shout out to them. And the Northern Mystics, they are in the finals this weekend as well. Up the Mystics, that's my team. And that is the Shack Sports for your Monday. Hopefully, Tons, she will be recovered by next Monday and you'll have your overall sports reporter back to report on that. Getting back into the music. And when we come back, I want to talk about us adults at our big age. What are our parents still doing for us?
5: Yeah.
0: Here's them, Fantasy, here on The Morning Shack.

0: Fantasy here on the Morning Shack. It is at 7:40 a.m. for your Monday. Now, producer Louis, no matter how old some of us get, our parents, they'll still continue to be our parents. They'll still continue to do things for us, you know, that we should probably be doing for ourselves.
1: Yeah, absolutely.
0: My mum, she's a classic at this. When she goes overseas, she will still come back with gifts for her grown-ass adult kids.
1: Oh, yeah.
0: That is my mum, without a T. She went to Rome last year. She got everyone presents. She just went to Melbourne last week. She still came back with presents.
1: Yeah.
0: And I was thinking to myself, damn, we're all adults, like me and my siblings, grown-ass adults.
1: Spoiled, man.
0: And at our big age, the things that my mum still does for us, still buys us gifts.
1: Yeah.
0: And I want to know this morning, what is something that your parents still do for you today and you're an adult?
1: I think it's a universal thing too with parents. No matter how old their kids are, the parents are always going to do something for that. I find that a lot with my parents still, especially with my dad. My dad is still Mr. Fix-It for everything.
0: Yeah.
1: Now, we talked about it a couple of times, but like whenever something's broken, my dad is the number one person we have to go to. He's not even in, he doesn't even live in the country, but we, you know, we video call him. I had to do that just recently with my hot water cylinder. I video called him because I just wanted to make sure that the plumbers and the electricians who came to fix it, just wanted to make sure that they weren't ripping me off. So I
0: called your dad.
1: I called my dad. Yeah. He was at work and everything too. He said, hang on, I'll just go to a quiet thing. I said, oh, does this look about right? And does this sound about right?
0: So, yeah, I feel so much better.
1: Yeah, he's going to be Mr. Fix-It forever.
0: Same as my dad. My dad is not allowed to ever go away from me.
1: Yeah.
0: Every little thing,
1: yeah.
0: I call my dad. My dad to the rescue.
1: Yeah.
0: My car.
1: Yeah.
0: My life.
1: Yeah.
0: I'm calling my dad. I'm so glad that you are on that boat as well.
1: Yeah, man.
0: 466 on the text line. Give us a call, 0800-223-103. As an adult, what are your parents still doing for you at your big age?
1: What I don't want to hear, though, is laundry. I don't want to hear that.
0: I don't want to hear cleaning
1: your place
0: either.
1: Adults need to be
0: either.
1: Doing your own laundry.
0: Come on, guys. 466 on the text line. We're going to be reading those out after Dazeem. Play Lock here on the Morning Shack. Play Lock.

0: Waterfalls, TLC here on The Morning Shack. We are talking about what do your parents still do for you at your big age. I was talking about my mum. Anytime she goes overseas, she will still bring back gifts for her four kids at our big age.
1: I think with parents, like I think it's a universal thing, and parents are always going to be doing something for their children, no matter how old they get. I remember seeing this video one time. I'm going a little bit off track. I remember seeing this video one time of this lady. She was like 100 and something, and she had her daughter. Her daughter was like 80 something, but the mother, the 100 and something year old, was still giving her lollies. Have you ever seen their video circulating on social media? Yeah. Just still giving her lollies at the beautiful age of like 90 something.
0: It was
1: funny.
0: That's precious. To those of you who have texted on through saying that your mom still washes your brother's undies and does his laundry, come on. That's how you know he didn't get enough hidings.
1: Yeah. There's actually a text that says that.
0: What did they say?
1: It says,
0: disappoint me.
1: It even named the parents. My parents, Sabrina and Kawa, always clean my undies and all.
0: That is disgusting.
1: That's not cool, man.
0: How old are you?
1: I think laundry and cooking, you need to be doing that yourselves.
0: Do boys know how to do laundry? Is that a boy thing?
1: Nah, it's not really. But here's what I want to say about that, because I can do the laundry.
0: Yeah.
1: But it's not that hard.
0: It's not.
1: It's really not that hard. So, fellas out there, I encourage you to take on the laundry when the laundry needs to be done.
0: Going into the text line, someone said, my mom still cuts the fruit and packs it for me when I stay at her house.
1: How old are you?
0: That's ridiculous.
1: If this starts with a 2 or a 3, your age, better stop.
0: Someone said, my dad still transfers me money and says, don't tell your mom.
1: Oh, that's cute. That's cool.
0: Oh, I love that. My parents still call me to make sure I get home safely every night, without a doubt.
1: Oh, that's nice too.
0: That's beautiful. I still have to ask my mum if I can go out to the clubs with the boys.
1: Oh.
0: You're still lying to your parents at your big age?
1: Man.
0: That's island kids, to a T.
1: Nah, I know. There was a friend of mine too, and this is a while ago now, but he was in his 30s, and his parents still didn't know he smoked. Like cigarettes.
0: Yeah, I know a few kids like that.
1: He had to hide with us, and we were hiding, but we were at the age when we had to hide. But he was like 30 something.
0: You guys, that's embarrassing.
1: Hey, bro, come on, man.
0: My mum still introduces me as her baby. I'm 34.
1: That's kind of cute. I'd hate that.
0: That is mummy's boys to a T. My dad still checks my tires, fills up my petrol. Sam is my dad.
1: How fill up your petrol? How? Like take your car to the gas station and
0: put the petrol in it.
1: Oh
0: my dad doesn't do the petrol, but he does my oil.
1: Oh yeah,
0: and checks my car every day.
1: Every day?
0: Pretty much. Oh, yeah. He doesn't trust me.
1: I mean, it's you.
0: It's me. I just have to get 2 new tires. Come on. Thank you, everyone. And you know what? Love your parents.
1: Give
0: Cherish
1: your parents a hug. Man.
0: Your parents. We're going to get back into the music here on The Morning Shack.
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0: Jimmy News at 8. Malolele, I'm Levi Matautia Morgan. The leader of the ACT Party says he describes the National Party's 12% KiwiSaver policy as a gift to the financial sector. National will overhaul KiwiSaver if re-elected, making it mandatory for all workers and lift the combined contribution rates to 12%. And David Seymour says the compulsory savings scheme might appear lucrative, but he is urging more scrutiny over the policy.
1: The idea of 12% compulsory KiwiSaver savings, I'm sure, will be popular the first time people hear it, until people ask, where does the money come from? That's 12% of your income that you can't use to pay down your mortgage, you can't use to invest in your small business, but you may find you are borrowing from the banks.
0: The former manager of the Mangere Town Centre is among three Pacific candidates joining New Zealand First election lineup. Vicky Ho joins a throng of powerful Pacific candidates contesting the seat for Mangere, which has been a traditionally red Labour seat. New Zealand First MP Casey Costello says Vicky Ho has a proven record in public service and the right credentials that align with the party.
2: With over a decade of experience in public service, governance and economic development, she brings practical leadership, strong local knowledge and a no-nonsense approach focused on delivering real outcomes for everyday New Zealanders. She understands what poverty feels like and understands the practical solutions to these complex issues.
0: The Australian government is extending a cut to its fuel excise tax to help the country through the current fuel crisis, but at a slightly lower rate. In April, the 32-cent litre fuel excise was cut for 3 months in response to the war in Iran and the closure of the Strait of Hormuz. Prime Minister Anthony Albanese says the discount will go down to 16% later through to next month.
3: Well, step down will ensure certainty. We have worked very hard to ensure there is now more petrol, more diesel and more jet fuel in Australia than there was on the 28th of February when this conflict began.
0: Albanese says it provides more temporary support to help take the sting out of petrol prices. A group of countries and civil society representatives at climate talks in Bonn have called out growing coordinated attacks by fossil fuel interests at the talks. Under the banner Friends of Science, representatives say the voices in the rooms are aimed at undermining the role of climate science. The Pacific Islands Climate Action Network, Sindra Sharma, says science is the heart of the decision-making at the United Nations Framework Convention on Climate Change process. Dr. Sharma says science tells us exactly how little time we have.
4: When you deny us the science, you deny us the ability to come here on a level playing field, and you deny us the ability to plan for our own uncertain future.
0: Turning to sports now, and All Whites coach Darren Beasley is encouraging his players to be fearless against world number 20 Egypt at the World Cup this afternoon. The result of Group G clash in Vancouver could determine which team progresses to the knockout rounds. And Beasley says Mohamed Salah and Omar Mamouche are two players worth watching out for.
5: Watched a lot of them. They're a very good team, some real strengths, you know, and you've got players like Mamouche that have really, you know, kicked on now in his club career and doing great stuff. It's going to be a challenge, but yeah, one that we're not scared of, we're really looking forward to.
0: Kickoff is at 1 p.m. today. And that's PMN News at 8. For more Pacific news and sports, go to pmn.co.nz.
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7: Top of the morning.
6: Riggs is away sick. Say the hell away from us, okay? I try to get the winter chills.
7: He's sick in the head.
6: Yes, he is. I hope you're having a good morning so far. Hope you're all caffeinated up. To all the parents out there, you're taking the kids to school. I bet that's your favorite time of the morning.
7: Yeah, because that's quiet time after that.
6: Hey, coming up in this hour, what have we got going on?
7: So before we get into Community Watch later on in this hour, I want to talk about some microwave reheating etiquette. So over the weekend, we had barbecue over the weekend, right? And I was getting some weird looks about

0: for my daughter's birthday. Had some barbecue going on. And when I went to go and reheat leftovers, because we had leftovers for days. And I love leftovers, you know, that lasted us the whole... We still got leftovers now. Mm-hmm. But when I went to reheat the leftovers yesterday, I was getting some weird eyes about how I would reheat my food in the microwave. Mm-hmm. So I'll quickly explain how I reheated my food. So I start off with the meat, right? I microwave the meat first. And then after that, I stop it halfway and then I put the potato salad in the microwave.
1: Yeah.
0: And then I finish off reheating that and then I stop it like, you know, maybe 30 seconds until it's finished. And then there was a Cook Island donut that I had and I put that in the microwave just to get it 30 seconds. People were looking at me weird, when I say people, family, because they were asking me why I was heating potato salad. Because potato salad is supposed to be cold.
1: Yeah.
0: I said, oh, I don't know. Mm. Just chucked it in there. I'm hungry. I want to eat my food. They said, you're not supposed to reheat potato salad. Potato salad is cold from the jump. I said, but potato salad is hot to begin with. And what's your business if I want it warm? But anyway, just it started a little bit of a kerfuffle over at home about why I was reheating potato salad. Yeah, I thought to myself, man, what for the microwave reheat police out there? what is the etiquette in reheating things? Is potato salad not supposed to be reheated? And then what other food is out there? Like, let's say taro.
1: Yeah.
0: Can you reheat taro in the microwave if you wanted to?
1: I do. I mean, I did last week when we were on rest home duty for my nana's.
0: Oh, yeah.
1: Because it was cold. It was because we put it in the fridge to obviously keep it fresh.
0: Yeah. Because when potato salad sits in the fridge, like, it's too cold for me. That's too cold.
1: See, I wouldn't heat up potato salad either.
0: Hmm.
1: Also, like, pasta tuna salad, I wouldn't be heating
0: up. You don't heat that up in the microwave?
1: No. That's weird.
0: If you wanted it warm, though, I'll... How would you heat it up otherwise? Or you just don't want it warm?
1: I think I'd just eat it cold.
0: I've heated pasta in the microwave before.
1: Yeah, what kind of pasta?
0: All sorts of pasta, including a tuna
1: pasta. If it's a cheesy pasta, then yeah, we're heating it up.
0: Yeah.
1: Yeah.
0: Okay.

0: So this is what I want to break down this morning about microwave reheating etiquette. I'm not a big fan of the microwave, but I just felt super attacked yesterday. I was just minding my own business trying to do my own food, and all of a sudden I'm a weirdo because I'm putting potato salad in the microwave.
1: Do you also heat up salads?
0: No, I won't go that far. Oh, actually, I have heated. I didn't want to, but I was too lazy to separate my food, so I just whacked it in there.
1: I'm getting worried, you guys.
0: Anyway, 466 on the text line, or 0800-223-103 if you want to call me. What is the microwave reheat etiquette for you? And am I crazy for putting my potato salad in the microwave?
1: We're going to get back into the music here on The Morning Shack.

0: Thug Like Me here on The Morning Shack.
1: Talking about reheating etiquette, specifically with the microwave. So over the weekend, I was kind of attacked about how I was reheating potato salad on my plate. I have a little system when it comes to reheating. There's different types of food that spend different amounts of time in the microwave for me. I'll quickly get, just to give you some context, on my plate, I had some barbecue meat, which I started off with the microwave at about 2 minutes. And then halfway through that, I put the potato salad on, and then all the way up until about 30 seconds left, put my Cook Island donut in there, because bread gets really hot when you reheat it. So I left it to the very end.
0: It gets kind of hard too, eh?
1: Yeah, and it gets kind of hard. So, and that was my whole deal, you know, minding my business, wanting to have something to eat. And then apparently I shouldn't be putting potato salad in the microwave because it doesn't belong in the reheated microwave.
0: Yep.
1: So I thought, you know, I'll bring this conversation to the Morning Shack to see what the majority feel. And man, people are attacking me here.
0: So rightfully so.
1: I don't feel safe at home. I don't feel safe at work. What's going on? Somebody texted through and said, potato salad does not go in the microwave. Yuck. It's not yuck. Wasn't it yuck?
0: Disgusting.
1: It's not disgusting.
0: Outrageous.
1: Someone says, nah fam, keep potatoes up. Potato salad stays cold.
0: Yeah.
1: All right, boss. Hear me out. Oh, this is a hear me out. Reheat pizza in a pan with a bit of water.
0: Oh.
1: I don't know where the pizza came from.
0: Won't the pizza get soggy though in the water?
1: I don't know. I think what they're talking about, I thought I'm a little familiar with this. I think what they're trying to say is when you put it in the pan, putting a bit of water in it steams everything.
0: Oh,
1: and
0: right,
1: then the
0: okay.
1: bottom of the pan will still crisp up the bottom of the pizza.
0: Okay.
1: Yeah, interesting. But a lot of texts here say, actually, all of the texts here are saying that potato salad doesn't belong in the microwave. What's wrong with people?
0: What's wrong with you?
1: Isn't it like personal choice? Whatever you want to put in the microwave, you can put it in the microwave. That's my whole thing.
0: There's always one, you guys. There's always one in every family. Louis is that one in his.
1: What is the one, by the way? Explain the
0: you
1: one.
0: You know, there's always one. You know, if you know, you know. We're going to get back into the music. Here is some Tyler Water here on The Morning Shack.

0: It's Neighborhood Watch. We do our due diligence. We serve the community here. By blasting, I mean by putting out the community notices that we find on the Facebook Facebook pages?
1: Yeah, the community pages.
0: Community pages, sorry.
1: And what a community we have.
0: Mostly here in Tamaki Makaurau. So many characters of communities, suburbs.
1: I've been trying, right, to have a look at, like, community groups outside of Auckland, but it's kind of hard because some of the community groups ask you questions about before you join.
0: Yeah.
1: It's like, where are you from, or do you live in this particular neighbourhood? And then I can't select yes, so I can't even
0: They're trying to keep out the creepos.
1: All right. I'm not a creepo, by the way. I'm just trying to do my work. But anyway.
0: So we go through the community Facebook pages. We bring it to the radio, right? Because that's what we do. We are the people's station.
1: Service. That's what we do.
0: And all you have to do is guess which community, which suburb does this community notice sound like? Now, we're speaking specifically here in Auckland. So if this community notice, it gives you a vibe of a certain suburb, give us a text 466 on the text line or give us a call 0800-223-103. Are we ready for today's Neighbourhood Watch community news?
1: I'm ready.
0: Okay. Wash and save laundromat. Just a warning to people using this place. I had a male taking photos of my backside without my consent and was caught by other people, so he pretended he was tying his laces.
1: Oh,
0: oh my gosh.
1: You're giving men a bad name, whoever you are.
0: What is going on in the world?
1: Now that's a creepo.
0: That is a creepo.
1: Yeah.
0: What kind of vibes? What area is this giving?
1: It's giving a couple of areas. I want to throw Manurewa in there.
0: Manurewa?
1: Yeah.
0: Damn.
1: Yeah.
0: Have you seen this happen in many?
1: No, but it's kind of like the behavior that I see a lot from Manurewa residents or visitors.
0: Yeah.
1: But sounds like a Manurewa thing.
0: Yeah.
1: I don't know if they have a wash and save laundromat there. Maybe.
0: Can you educate me a little bit? What is a wash and save?
1: I think it's just a brand name of a laundromat.
0: Oh, that's the name of the shop.
1: Yeah.
0: Okay.
1: Yeah.
0: I thought it was like a different type of laundromat.
1: Nah.
0: Okay.
1: Nah. Name of the shop. What's it given, Gabs? What's it given?
0: So this particular area I was in last week, and there were a bunch of grown-ass men heckling the Pilates girls. Oh, damn, she's hot. Oh, she's hot.
1: That's embarrassing, really.
0: It is embarrassing when you're like 30, 40 years old.
1: Oh, my gosh.
0: And so the area that I'm going to dob in today is Onehunga, the 312.
1: Damn, that was happening in Onehunga?
0: The 312. I don't know what's going on
1: Spike,
0: there.
1: Spike, man, sort out your suburb, man.
0: 466 on the text line. What neighborhood is this community notice giving? Someone was taking photos of a lady's backside. He pretended he was tying her shoelace. Come on, guys. 466 on the text line. I said Onehunga. Producer Louis said Manurewa. What do you think? Let's get back into the music.

0: friend.
1: And that's us right here. We are your friends. We are here to serve the community. We find the notices that need our help and our attention. We bring it to the radio. We read it out. You let us know what community is this giving. Now today's one, Wash and Save Laundromat. Just a warning to people using this place. I had a male, emphasis on the male, taking photos of my backside without my consent, and was caught by other people. So he pretended he was trying to tie his shoelaces.
2: Man, why are some men like that? Giving the rest of us a bad name.
1: Why are the male species like this?
2: Not all male species.
1: Why do yous exist?
2: A very selected few. A few.
1: I mean, now you said...
2: I said money, dewa. But it's, now that I've had a couple of minutes to think more, it's kind of, I don't know why, but Pam Ewer comes into my brain too.
1: Pam Ewer's got a weird vibe. I was it's there on the weekend.
2: It's got a little bit of a weird vibe, eh? No hate towards Pam Ewer, and I'm not there a lot.
1: Oh, I'm hating.
2: Okay. But yeah, I feel you. There's a little bit of oddness going on with Pam Ewer.
1: Like the Pam Ewer GI area?
2: See, yes, I feel a little bit more comfortable in GI than I would in Pam Ewer. I don't know why.
1: It's almost similar to like West Auckland. Like, I was in Newlyn last night.
2: Yeah.
1: I don't know what is in the air over there in West Auckland. It is Halloween. I'm sorry to say, I'm sorry to bag West Auckland on the radio, but it's Halloween out there.
2: There are some suburbs that are a little weird. I spent some time living out West Auckland. I like West Auckland, but there are some suburbs out there that are like, ooh.
1: Nah. See these Westies, they like to put down South Auckland. Nah. I feel way safer in South Auckland than I do in West Auckland. Anyway, I said Ōne Honga, I said the 312, because last week I witnessed something I wish I didn't have to witness. And there's these ladies leaving their Pilates class, and there was a group of men. They're like in their 30s, 40s, heckling the ladies. Oh, damn, she's hot. Oh, you hot.
2: Poor form.
1: Like, what are you, 15?
2: Were they our Polynesian brothers?
1: I hate to say it. It really be your own. It be your own, everybody.
2: Come on, man.
1: So I'm thinking this is in the Ōne Honga area.
2: Okay. All right. So I'm sticking with my new dewa, although Pamela would be my second guess. If we're looking at the text line at the moment, there's a lot of hate for South Auckland in the text line this morning. Why?
1: Racist.
2: Why?
1: Stereotype.
2: Mangere is in there. Ōtara is in there. Takanini's in there.
1: You leave Ōtara out of it. I have not had one bad experience in Ōtara, and I'm there like every week.
2: Yeah, Ōtara, it's legacy. Ōtara's legacy over there. Come on, man. Give us some other suburbs.
1: Clendon, Glenedon. Someone even said Porirua. Hey, you leave Porirua alone. They're celebrating right now.
2: Look, if I be really honest, it sounds like a Porirua. Anyway, no, those are all incorrect answers. By the way.
1: But there were a few people who did get this right. Mm-hmm. And I've actually got three communities here. So this was on Swanson Massey Ranui community page.
2: West Auckland.
1: West
2: Come
1: Auckland.
2: On, man.
1: It is giving full West Auckland vibes.
2: So after I saw what page it was on, I'd done a little Google search about where Wash and Save Laundromat is, mm-hmm. and it technically falls into the Ranui community. So
1: it's
2: it happened
1: Ranui.
2: In Ranui.
1: Yeah, Ranui.
2: And that's not surprising.
1: And that's why we stay away from there. Anyway, that is your neighborhood watch for your Monday. We've got to get back to the music.

0: That is some Drake here on the Morning Shack. Now, on the weekend, producer Louis, one of my best friends, she has come home after 4 years. She lives abroad, so she lives in London with her family. And she's finally home. So she told me that we were having a barbecue. Mm-hmm. You know, a welcome back barbecue. So I thought, okay.
1: Nice.
0: I've already mentioned to everyone I'm not drinking this year. It's one of my challenges. Mm-hmm. Challenges on challenges.
2: Been doing good so far, too.
0: I have been doing great.
2: Yeah.
0: Thank you so much. It's nice to be sober. And so I was like, okay, I'm going to bring some food. And because I'm eating healthy, everybody else is going to eat healthy too. So I just
2: started. Such a tyrant, man.
0: And you know, when you go to especially like a Polynesian barbecue, there's typical things that you take. You take meat, you take bread, you know, you take all the fatty, juicy stuff.
2: Yep.
0: For me, I went and picked up a platter of sushi.
2: Oh, okay.
0: Because it's kind of in between.
2: Yeah. That's sort of nice.
0: Yeah, it is nice.
2: Was that not received well?
0: Well, here's the thing. I turned up to what I thought was the barbecue.
2: Yeah.
0: I was the only person eating.
2: Oh, why?
0: Everybody was there to party. So I bought a platter of sushi, and then my other friend she bought a full-on, she's Cook Island, right? Yeah. Her and her partner, they're Cook Island. They bought a full-on minus and coconut rice.
2: Yeah, nice.
0: So we were the only ones who bought some food to this party.
2: Yeah.
0: And I was like, oh my gosh, this is the wrong party. I bought the wrong things to the wrong party. So pretty much it wasn't a barbecue. They were pretty much having a party.
2: Well, and I guess in your defense, I mean, if the word barbecue was used, you were in the right.
0: That's what I thought, but I should have known my friends better.
2: Yeah.
0: They had a party.
2: Right.
0: So I bought the wrong things. And today I want to create together a list.
2: Mm-hmm.
0: Wrong things to bring to a Polynesian party.
2: Mm.
0: You know, whether it's a barbecue, whether it's a birthday, you know, BYO, potluck. What are the wrong things to bring to a party? Obviously, we bought the wrong things. Bought a sushi platter, bought some minus, coconut rice. One of the other things, I think, just a party in general,
2: mm-hmm.
0: one of the wrong things to bring is when you bring, like, drinks and they're warm.
2: True. That does get a bit annoying.
0: Yeah.
2: At the risk of sounding ungrateful, it is
0: it's
2: a bit annoying.
0: Yeah. When you bring one bag of ice. Because what's one bag of ice going to do?
2: What about if you bring absolutely nothing? That's terrible.
0: That's how you don't get invited back.
2: You know, what if you bring like the wrong person with you?
0: Oh!
2: The one thing I don't like about gatherings and that, is like bringing the wrong person. But I'll explain more later.
0: 466 on the text line. Add to our list. What are the wrong things to bring to a party? Getting back into the music here on the Morning Shack.

0: We're talking about wrong things to bring to a party. Now, this is off the back of, I had what I thought was a barbecue over the weekend. One of my best friends, she has just returned home from London. Haven't seen her in like the last 4 years. So she told me barbecue.
1: But that was the front.
0: And for 2026, I'm off the bevvies. I'm not drinking. I'm doing the sober life. So I'm also on a challenge. So I bought a platter of sushi. One of my other friends bought a whole minus, Cook Islands minus, and coconut rice. We bought the wrong things because we turned up. Nobody there was there to have a barbecue. Everybody was there to party, to celebrate, you know, fair enough. And it got me thinking about, you know, sometimes people turn up with the wrong things to a party. And I'm speaking specifically to Polynesian parties, you know, whether that's warm drinks, whether that's an uninvited guest. We need to add to our list, what are the wrong things to bring to a Polynesian party?
1: Absolutely nothing.
0: That is the wrong thing. List.
1: Yeah, that is the wrong thing.
0: Do you think, what if they say don't bring anything? Do you still bring something?
1: You still got to bring something.
0: Yeah.
1: That's annoying though, like that whole situation when somebody says, oh, don't bring anything. Like, say what you mean, man. Mean what you say. Honestly.
0: Don't backstab me afterwards if I do bring nothing.
1: Exactly. It's, oh.
0: Not that that would happen.
1: But yes, if you hear the words don't bring anything, you must definitely bring something.
0: Got a lot of people on the text line saying uninvited guests.
1: Yeah. 100%.
0: If you know that person is not liked by the people at the party, why would you bring them?
1: Yeah, I'm not one to really... I find it awkward when somebody brings somebody into a setting where everybody knows each other and then there's a new person there.
0: You've got to.
1: Yes. Yeah,
0: and you haven't given the heads up.
1: Yeah, and you haven't given the heads up. That's probably the worst way.
0: Yeah.
1: It's coming unannounced.
0: Mm-hmm. Someone said a fruit platter. Why bring that to an islander party? Because you all need to eat it.
1: Absolutely. Could you apply that as a rule to a bowl of garden salad?
0: Yes. My family hate me.
1: When you bring garden salad?
0: Yes.
1: I appreciate the people who bring the salads, honestly, because in my circle, not a lot of us think about that or even care to do that.
0: Yeah.
1: So, yeah, man, whoever brings the green salad, shot. You know, looking out for us.
0: Someone said when you bring your kids to the party. Oh, no.
1: That's gotta stop.
0: That's annoying.
1: Don't bring the kids, man. Yeah.
0: I went to it was like an end of gym challenge party, right? Someone put their kids.
1: The worst place to bring
0: the
1: kids.
0: I know.
1: To.
0: I felt sorry for the kids.
1: That I want to rate that in there with drink ups. Don't bring the kids to the drink ups. Mm-hmm. Gym parties. Yeah, man. No.
0: Don't bring your kids to the wedding as well if they're not invited.
1: The stag night. What's the kids doing this?
0: They couldn't get a babysitter, man.
1: Sheesh.
0: All right. Thank you, everybody. I hope, you know, we've got our list now. I hope everybody is aware. Do not bring these things to a party.
1: Do not.
0: All right. We're getting back into the music. Here is some Yasmin Blue Jeans here on The Morning Shack.

0: This is The Morning Shack.
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1: Man, you know, Gen Z, they never cease to amaze me. They never cease to amaze me. Some of the latest things that they're doing now is that Gen Z is swapping out smartphones for iPods. It's like they're going in reverse, right? Because Gen Z, they like to dress like they were in the 90s and the 2000s. And now they're swapping out smartphones for iPods. And the reason is, and I like the reason. The reason is because they want to listen to their music uninterrupted. Without being disturbed, just from anything, from texts, from calls, from notifications, from social media. That's why they're swapping out smartphones for iPods.
0: I didn't know iPods were still around.
1: Me either, but I'm pretty sure you can find an iPod or two somewhere. I was a big fan of the iPods when they came out.
0: Yeah, me too. I forgot that there was a time where we could listen to music without the interruptions.
1: Yeah, yeah, yeah.
0: Whereas now, because we're listening to it on our phones, we're getting our notifications, ads, whatever.
1: One of the most annoying things that happens, like when I'm listening to music, is when a text comes through and then it dips the music volume. Yes. It's like, oh, that's so annoying.
0: Yes.
1: Stop it. Yeah, so that's what Gen Z is doing at the moment. And this is not the first time I hear Gen Z doing this kind of thing, because I hear too that a lot of them are going back to the flip phones because they're trying to just stay away from the whole social media thing.
0: Aren't they the ones that, like, the leaders of it?
1: That's
0: they're
1: right.
0: The faces. They're
1: they started all this
0: the faces
1: trouble.
0: Of it, yeah.
1: They started all the trouble and now they're doing lucky. And now
0: they're gaslighting us.
1: Exactly. So, but anyway, that's what Gen Z are doing at the moment.
0: That is so interesting.
1: Yeah, it is. I like that, though. I'm all for it. I'm all for it. Because things are getting weird these days. Things are getting, you know, the social media age, the internet age.
0: Can you listen to podcasts on a...
1: On an iPod?
0: On an iPod.
1: Good question. I don't know.
0: Because that would be cool. Because I hate when you're listening to a podcast and then it gets interrupted by a notification.
1: Yeah, I hate that too. I'm not sure. Maybe we should find ourselves an iPod.
0: Mm.
1: Put it on the company credit card. Say, oh, it's for content purposes.
0: It's for content.
1: Yeah.
0: All right, Gen Z, you're leading the way again. Getting back into the music. We'll see you after the 9 o'clock news here on The Morning Shack.

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2: It's Ayoma Nuiya. Happy Monday, everybody.
3: News at 9, Bulawinaka. I'm Levi Mataltia Morgan. Cook Islands Prime Minister Mark Brown has pleased relations with New Zealand are back on track, with $20 million worth of New Zealand aid assistance restored. Mr. Brown was subjected to strong public backlash after signing a five-year deal with China without disclosing details to the New Zealand government. It prompted a pause in New Zealand aid to the island and nation, and Mark Brown is pleased the matter has been resolved and there is greater clarity around relations with New Zealand.
4: Very good. A lot of engagement, particularly through the police. We just opened up our cybersecurity unit in our police force here after enacting our cyber crimes legislation. And New Zealand cyber unit came in and helped stand up this particular unit within the police force. So things are going well.
3: Election fever is heating up with 4 months to go to the general election on November 7th. Whare o Samoa and Mangere was packed over the weekend as New Zealand First introduced three Pacific candidates in its election lineup. They include Vicky Hull for Mangere, Elliot Ikele for Takanini, and Esther Tofilau for Manurewa. Party leader Valvasa Manaia Winston Peel has outlined the party's focus on Pacific issues, foreign affairs, and the possibility of assistance to return Moana Pasifika to Super Rugby. He says they campaigned on redirecting foreign aid to the Pacific through the 2018 and 2023 election, as well as this year's election.
5: Have a look at the blue continent, the Pacific, and see which political party shifted the whole dynamic of foreign aid back to our front door. There have been decades when they spent the money all around the whole world, but not in the Pacific. And now it's 60% plus to make sure we look after our cousins and our neighbourhood first. That's our promise and we've kept it.
3: The New Zealand Air Force says finding a fisherman alive after a week who had drifted in the northern Cook Islands is a remarkable result. Pone Apiuta from the remote Puka Puka Island was discovered by a New Zealand surveillance plane on Friday after spending a week lost at sea in a small dinghy. Wing Commander Margaret Chadwick says finding Apiuta hours after combing the ocean was incredibly rewarding for the crew.
6: Pretty significant, really. I think, you know, we've got some good intelligence and data to put us in the right area, but the fact that, you know, something so small and such a vast search area, and it really was a huge area that we were searching in to find him, it's very, very, very rewarding.
3: The fisherman is expected to arrive in New Zealand from Samoa tomorrow. And turning to sports town, All Whites coach Darren Beasley is encouraging his players to be fearless in the world against the world number, rather 20, Egypt, in the World Cup this afternoon. The result of the Group G clash in Vancouver could determine which team progresses to the knockout rounds. And Beasley says Mohamed Salah and Omar Mamouche are two players to watch out for.
7: Watched a lot of them. They're a very good team. Some real strengths, you know, and you've got players like Mamouche that have really, you know, kicked on now in his club career and doing great stuff. It's going to be a challenge, but yeah, one that we're not scared of, we're really looking forward to.
3: Kickoff is at 1 p.m. today. And that's PMN News at 9. For more Pacific news and sports, go to pmn.co.nz.
2: Monday, everybody.
1: Top of the morning.
2: It is June the 22nd. You're here with the Morning Shag. You've got Gabs and producer Louis Riggs is away sick. PSA, if you are coming down with the winter chills, the flu, the cold, I don't care who you are, stay away from me.
1: It's flu season, baby.
2: Stay away from me.
1: Day off at work. See, I'm opposite to you. Anyone who's sick, say, come closer to me.
2: Oh, no. I got no time to get sick. Hey, coming up in this album, but your International Day, celebrating for the June the 22nd, and also we'll be debriefing on the show. That was, if you have anything you'd like to debrief for with us, 466 on the text line. We've got a few that have already come through, already complaining about your bosses. My gosh, you guys, it's only 9 o'clock. What's going on?
1: That's all right. Let them vent.
2: We're going to get back into the music here. It's some Bruno Mars, I Just Might, here on the Morning Shag.

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1: Yo, who's speaks?
2: What's good, Uso?
1: Nah, same old Uso. Just kicking back, eh? Just been thinking about our people a lot lately, you know?
2: Word, Uso. I know what you mean, but you know what?
1: Yo.
2: We just gotta take a back to the

0: Standard here on the Morning Shack, always celebrating our local music.
1: Shout out to Standard Voice too. Do you follow Wiz Khalifa much, Gibbs?
0: Not really, to be honest.
1: He gets a lot of love for his parenting style, for his, him and Amber Rose's son, Sebastian.
0: He's got a baby with Amber Rose.
1: So I haven't really followed Wiz Khalifa a lot over the years. I used to be a big fan of him with the music, and then he sort of calmed down. He's kind of streaming now. Mm. He's doing fitness and streaming, if I'm not mistaken.
0: So is he off the stuff now that he's into
1: he's still on the stuff. Okay. He was on the stuff, still doing fitness. But he's been praised recently because he was live streaming one day, and then his son caught him, Sebastian. Mm. He called him because his son was at the mall and he was getting into an altercation with somebody.
0: Yeah.
1: And Wiz Khalifa hopped off the stream, but he could still be heard. And he was telling Sebastian to de-escalate the situation and to walk away. And Wiz Khalifa said he doesn't care how it looks, to just leave the situation. And a lot of people were giving him praise for that advice that he gave his son because it got caught on the live stream. Mm. So there's many instances where Wiz Khalifa has done some pretty cool stuff, like as a dad.
0: Yeah,
1: because a lot of people only see the stoner rapper Wiz Khalifa, but I think people miss the stuff that he does as a parent. Because I see multiple occasions. There's one time where I think he didn't allow his son around the house because it smelled like marijuana all the time, so he had to keep the son out.
0: I love that. Don't do as I say.
1: Yeah, so this is just the latest thing, and people are praising him about just the message of de-escalation and not trying to be a cool guy for the internet, for the public.
0: I guess especially if you are you're a black African-American in America right now.
1: Yeah, dangerous.
0: When you're a male, it's so dangerous.
1: Yeah, so dangerous.
0: You know, as much as we don't want to talk about that reality for them, it's actually really dangerous.
1: You know what else I'd like? I'd like to offer this advice to you as well.
0: I'm sorry. To
1: de-escalate the situation.
0: How did we go from talking about Wiz Khalifa and now you...
1: I just think that this could apply into your life as well. Whenever you get into these altercations around there, I want you to either call Regan or myself so we can de-escalate the situation with you.
0: I'd just like to come to my own defense and say I have been doing really well in 2026. Right. Don't you think?
1: It's the sobriety, right?
0: That is. I will draft out my emails and I'll send it to the boys first.
1: Actually, you have done that.
0: Right?
1: Yeah, you have done that.
0: I've had so much peace this year.
1: Yes. Well done.
0: Sometimes I listen, sometimes I don't.
1: Anyway, the message and the medicine in the candy is that de-escalation is the way. Everybody, if you're listening,
0: sometimes.
1: Don't fight.
0: Sometimes just punch them. Anyway, let's get back into the music. You're on the woodshed.

0: That is Swiss Wilding Out here on the Morning Shack. It is about that time for your internet. Mr. Worldwide. For June the 22nd, we are celebrating Positive Media Day.
1: Oh, I love it.
0: Media.
1: I love being positive.
0: TV, radio, podcasting. What else is
1: newspaper.
0: Media? Newspaper.
1: Social media.
0: Today is your day to be positive. Well, something we do here every day.
1: Absolutely.
0: It's been created to change the perspective and status quo of everyday media consumption. With a passion to disperse the overriding negative media that overshadows the great positive impact people are making on the world every single day. Wow! Media outlets, you do that to yourself, don't you?
1: 100%.
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1: I wonder if, I'm very on that, but I wonder if like there's a day, and I'm going to have a look after this, if there's a day called like Shutdown Day, where we just shut down everything.
0: Every media outlet.
1: Media, power, everything.
0: Internet.
1: Yeah, just one day.
0: A total that day.
1: Yeah, that, I think that's what we need.
0: We need that day where the internet just shuts down, because some of you on the internet, you need to shut up.
1: Yes, it's wild out there.
0: You need an STFU.
1: Yes, especially these days. You know, I find myself in comment sections a lot, just, you know, being nosy. And more often than not, they're funny. But 80% of the time, there's arguments happening in the comment section. And when I really look at it, it's unnecessary.
0: Do we have no lives, people?
1: No lives.
0: Do we have no purpose in our lives that we have to sit in people's comment sections and argue with people? I had to turn our comment section off at one point.
1: Oh, yeah. I know. And again, unnecessary. We need to go out and touch some grass.
0: We need to heal.
1: Yeah. We need a shutdown day. I wonder if we can propose to with these international days that happen around the world.
0: Yes.
1: Because I know that there are some New Zealand days that are recognised around the world. So I wonder if we can suggest one.
0: Like a positive media day.
1: Or submit one.
0: Like in terms of media?
1: Well, in terms of anything.
0: Mm.
1: Maybe we come up with something.
0: Mm. Say, I like that.
1: We should have a day.
0: We need a day off to think about what day that is.
1: Total with that too.
0: All right, that's your International Day. Positive Media Day. Consume positive media only today. So you might have to change your radio station.
1: Be positive.
0: No, I'm kidding. We're going to get back into the music here on The Morning Shack.

0: Vacancy here on The Morty Shack. Before we wrap up on our Monday show, we've got a debrief. 466 on the text line if you have anything you'd like to debrief with us. Could be the show itself. You might have some feedback for us. I love it, Producer Louie, when I get stopped on the street and people who have never been on the radio before, they like to give me advice about what I need to do better. Mm-hmm. My gosh, I wouldn't be a better person or a better broadcaster if it were not for these unqualified people.
1: You take it on board?
0: I take it on board.
1: Right, you apply?
0: Sometimes.
1: Okay.
0: Sometimes.
1: That's good. At your discretion, of
0: course.
1: At
0: my discretion. Whether I like you, whether I respect you or not.
1: I don't know what I'm going to debrief about today. It's kind of like a pretty regular, simple, nice day today.
0: Yeah, nice. I like that you've been positive for once. Positive media day.
1: No, I'm always positive most of the time. I felt a little bit bullied with the potato salad talk when people were telling me potato salad doesn't belong in the microwave.
0: I mean, rightfully so. You brought that upon yourself.
1: Yeah, I guess learnings, eh?
0: Learnings. Yes.
1: Yeah. So that's my debrief.
0: What would you like
1: morning.
0: To improve on for the week ahead?
1: With work or just with self?
0: Let's go just with work. Let's not get too deep.
1: No, I'd like to see my teammates come on time. That's
0: Regan. Honestly,
1: I'd like to see my teammates actually turn up to work.
0: You know what? I'm going to jump on the back on that.
1: Yeah.
0: And I would like to see them turn up.
1: Yes.
0: Just turn up.
1: Because you're getting paid.
0: You know? Regan. To turn up.
1: Yeah, I want to be more encouraging and more supportive.
0: Thank you.
1: To create a space to where my teammates feel happy and safe to come in on time and come in and do the work at hand.
0: I'm so glad you brought that up. And I'm just going to carry on the back of that.
1: Amen.
0: And I want to add to that.
1: Mm.
0: And I would like to see my teammates, no names, just teammates in general.
1: Plural. We're one, a collective.
0: Have a positive attitude.
1: Mm.
0: Yeah. Have a better attitude.
1: Mm-hmm.
0: Have a grateful attitude that their teammates eventually turn up. Also.
1: Amen.
0: Just to add to your list of to-do things.
1: Yes.
0: Wake me up. I know you got the whole show to organize.
1: Gosh.
0: But is it too much to ask for?
1: Well, you know what?
0: Is it?
1: Yeah. I want to take that on board. Right. We'll take that on board.
0: My gosh, I'm not asking for much.
1: I'm hearing you.
0: Oh, my life is hard, you guys. You have no idea. Anyway, that is our debriefs for today. I'm sorry, we didn't get to your feedback in the text line. We don't care. No, I'm kidding. I'm kidding. We'll read them out on the podcast.
1: Yes, we'll do that.
0: Getting back into the music, here is some. Who we got? Pistol Pete. You're on The Morty Shack.

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0: Run Back, available now on all streaming platforms. Enjoy your Monday, everybody. Don't let the Monday get you, all right? We started off our morning as winners, and I want you to end this day as a winner.
1: That's the theme for today, is winning.
0: Winning.
1: Winning.
0: And how I'm going to win is I'm going to stay away from anyone that has got the winter chills. Flu, cold. I don't care if you need to be around me. Don't.
1: Look, if you know me, I'm the opposite to Gabs. If you're feeling unwell, come and hang out with me.
0: Stop trying to get a day off, man.
1: I need a couple of days off. I'm running out of excuses on how to take a day off.
0: Oh gosh. You know, you stay way away from me. You got your girl Mons. She is covering your necks right up until 2 o'clock. The Rush will be taking care of you. Be safe, take care, and we'll see you tomorrow. See Bye. Ya.

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0: FM, the beat of the Pacific, coming on through in the music lineup. But right here, we got Common Kings, The Western Guide, and Sons of Zion. But right now, talking to you about your setup for the day, a gentle reminder that whilst you're doubting yourself, someone is out there wondering how you do it all. And, you know, that's a perfect reminder about be kind, always, because you never know what somebody could be thinking, and they may as well be thinking that they're doubting themselves, and you could be thinking the other thing as well. So that is your setup for your Monday. We're heading back into the music right here. Kenyon Brown on the way. So we got your gas watch and your traffic alerts coming on through right here on you.
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in the beat of the Pacific coming on through 10:43 a.m. for your Monday here on the New Daily. Right now, getting into your gas watch and your traffic alert here in Tamaki. 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Coming on through right here in your traffic alert, Silverdale to the city via State Highway 18, 16 and 1, 17 to 35 minutes, Albany to Monaco, Monaco back out to Albany, all motorways 24 to 45 minutes, Helensville to the city via State Highway 18, 1, 32 to 48 minutes, Te Aritu to Monaco, Monaco back out to Te Aritu, all motorways 18 to 24 minutes, and last but not least, Bombay to the city and city back out to Bombay, all motorways 28 to 49 minutes. That is your gas watch and your traffic alerts for this morning. Right here into the music, SZA on UFM.

0: new FM on the beat of the Pacific, wrapping on up this hour. We still got music in from the Western Guide at Ella Langley. Right here though, got your weather update for you for your Monday, and it's mainly fine but cloud developing in the evening with a chance of a late shower. Southwesterlies dying out in the evening, a high of 16 degrees and a low of 10. That is your weather forecast for you here in Tāmaki. 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

0: New FM, The Beat of the Pacific, coming up in the music lineup, Burna Boy, Sun and Water. Right here, we're talking about the weekend that was, as well as the incredible final series from the now champions, Hurricanes. And, you know, the quarterfinal, they were able to secure that win against the Brumbies, 66-12. Semi-final, securing it again, solidifying their win, 57-21 against the Blues. And on Saturday night, the grand final, 60-5 against the Chiefs. Oh, what an incredible finals that was.
1: On him by Finau. Larkai slips the pass. Here's a chance. Harkin! Tihanganoko! That is the record breaker!
2: Stanek, Reuben Love, Roofs. 10 long years this franchise has waited for their second title. Can you try put this into the words, how you are feeling right in this moment?
3: Shout out to everyone that supported us. Everybody from Palmy to Hawke's Bay to Wellington to Gisborne to Taranaki. Wellington 04, the rugby's back in 04. And I couldn't be proud of the people of the region. Take a look around you. This is it. I've got to catch you later, but I've got to get out.
0: An absolute amazing atmosphere down there in Wellington, watching the boys be able to claim that title again after 10 years. So huge congratulations to the Hurricanes out there, and especially to all of our listeners from the 04. And if you are a Hurricanes supporter here in Tamaki as well, a huge congratulations and well done to the boys. Right here into the music, ART, over now on UFM.

0: Pacific on your new daily. And something that I got up to over the weekend was I was a part of the Butterfly Effect competition that went down yesterday. Over the weekend, actually, I was just participating on the Sunday. And now, if you don't know what Butterfly Effect competition is, it's the world's leading team fitness competition for women. And to be honest, it was quite possibly one of the most uplifting competitions I've ever been a part of. And, you know, it wasn't just myself that was saying stuff like this, there were other women as well.
1: The reason why we chose Butterfly was we like the vibe of it being all women. We like seeing women encouraged and empowered by other women. And also, it's just a good vibes overall. We encourage all wahine to get involved and do the Butterfly Comp. So thank you. And yeah, we are sisters in Christ. Yay!
0: And a huge congratulations to them as well for completing and participating in the comp as over the weekend as well. And a shout out to all the women that actually turned up. And, you know, a shout out to one of my friends who came and watched. Now, I have been for the longest time trying to get her involved in CrossFit. And she just was like, yeah, I'll give it a go. So she's been at our gym for the last, I would say, actually a month consistently. And one thing that she said she's noticed is that people just don't give up. And, you know, I actually think that's true. And so we told her to come to the weekend competition and see for herself and see if she can get, you know, some sort of inspiration. And she is just blown away. And, you know, I think she was more blown away. There was, you know, moms, there was young people, there was just all ages, all coming on into the comp floor. And it was just such a beautiful environment. So if you were out there and you participated over the weekend at Butterfly competition, then I hope that you enjoyed it as well. And a huge congratulations and a super duper proud of you for all participating in that over the weekend. But that is what I got up to, a side quest over the weekend involved in the competition. Can't wait for the next one next year. Right here into the music though, we're getting ready for your lunchtime hour. We got Drake, Shebang, Jara Local and Sid Diamond on the way up right here. It's Sun and Water on UFM.

0: the Meat of the Pacific, slowly wrapping on up your 11 a.m. hour. We still got Jarrah Local Brent Fears coming on through. Don't forget, also get on the text line of 466, any song requests for your lunchtime hour, and I can pop it on in and start loading them up as we get ready for your lunchtime hour. Other than that, you're tuned on in right here on New Daily.
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7: Now, Rhea, you know I feel you on this one. You can-

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It's texting on my soul, I need to meditate. With you by my side, don't need to medicate. They say that pressure make a diamond, you dead without it. To tell the truth, I couldn't walk on this path without you. Now with all of the chaos to be around me. When I step inside the house, cut a key, it helps me to release. Cause my lifestyle isn't perfect, which means that I'm out here putting work in for my team. And it's you, him, him, and her. I've seen, so I gotta withstand the whirlwind like a tree. Can you love?